0: Coming up this hour, J Balvin gets real about the rumors that followed him earlier in his career. The White House is using your favorite pop stars to go viral. Plus, Paris Jackson reveals a secret engagement nobody knew about. Shouts to Olivia Rodrigo, who's going from pop superstar to festival boss. Her first Daisy Chain Fields Festival hits August 29th. They're going to have an all-woman lineup. We're talking about Chappelle Roan, Doechii, Mitski, and Stevie Nicks.
1: Lineup is straight fire, Enrique.
0: And then Olivia kicks off the massive Unraveled tour in September. At 23, she's not just getting invited to the party anymore. She's throwing the party herself. And here's Olivia now with Drop Dead on the Move.

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1: So Balvin's now saying that when he came into reggaeton, people were questioning his sexuality just because he kissed friends on the cheek, dyed his hair, and even wore skirts.
2: Basically, being different confused a lot of people.
1: And Balvin's response, if he were gay, he says he'd go out with you, Extreme.
2: I am a good-looking guy. What do you want me to say, bro?
1: he said he had a beautiful boyfriend.
2: I love how Balvin had fun with this, man, but that individuality helped change the game for sure. Switching lanes, can we talk about how Ciara and Missy Elliott basically created a cheat code for the dance floor?
1: You put either of their two classic songs at any party and everybody thinks that they can dance. They're both still dropping music in 2026. Some artists have hits. Ciara and Missy have songs that become permanent party instructions. We're talking about One Two Step, On the Move. It's Missy Elliott and Ciara.

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1: Let's do it, man. We getting started with some Somber right now. I got some Benson Boone, Ozuna on the way, Dua Lipa, Zara Larsson, and whatever you want to hear on social media at SoyLDJ. That's at SoyelDJ. Let's get it started on The Move Mixed Out.

Some Benson Boone on the set right now inside the On The Move mix down. I'm DJ Xtreme. What do you want to hear? We haven't played your favorite song yet. I got some Flo Rida on the way, some Zara Larsson on the way, and whatever you want to hear on socials at Soy El DJ right now. It's Ozuna. This one's called Una Aventura.

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1: Paris Jackson just revealed that her engagement to Justin Long actually wasn't her first. She's now revealed that she was secretly engaged years earlier during a really difficult period of substance abuse.
2: 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So there was a whole chapter nobody knew about.
1: Exactly. And after ending things with Justin in 2025, Paris says she learned something big. Loyalty by itself isn't enough to keep a relationship going when your emotional needs aren't being met. That'll start a conversation.
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1: Get ready to head to the 305 because our iHeartRadio Fiesta Latina is coming back to the Kaseya Center this year. 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
1: 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Here he is now, Eladio Carrion, Polaroid, on the move.

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2: Welcome to another episode of the iHeart's K-pop with JoJo. If you're a K-pop stan, spread the word. We do it every weekend right here, right about now, 2 hours. Nothing but K-pop and global pop. Of course, don't forget to follow us, K-pop with JoJo on Instagram. That's K-pop with JoJo on IG. Let's kick everything off with the fellas of 82 Major.
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1: Big shouts to the fellas of Monsta X. Love all those guys, man. 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And Kihyun of Monsta X, new solo track. So

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1: Hey, big shouts to the fellas of Stray Kids, which one of these days I gotta get them on the show. New album just came out. Album's called This and That, of course. From that album, this is Running.

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1: All right, guys, we're back. It's JoJo on the radio. Khalid teamed up with Anyo Soap, who was the speaking voice for Jinwoo in K-Pop Demon Hunters, although he did sing in one scene, and his voice is crazy, man. Check this track, Something

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2: Welcome to hour number two. Got the K-pop mix with DJ Triple XL coming up in a few moments. Don't forget to follow us, K-pop with JoJo on Instagram. That's K-pop with JoJo on IG. Let's kick off this hour with the fellas of Rise.
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1: All right, guys, we back. It's JoJo on the radio. This is the iHeartRadio Countdown. Alex Warren's hanging out. You've had a lot of pinch me moments, Alex.
2: So many.
1: Madison Square Garden, I saw you post, like, oh my God, I just sold out MSG in New York City. You've sold out, your whole tour's been sold out.
2: So cool.
1: Give me some of those pinch me moments that even at this point, Mr. I'm pen pals with Ed Sheeran still kind of goes wow over.
2: Everything's a pinch me moment. Like, I hate to say that, and it's such a cop out, but I walk out into an empty arena and I look around, and it's crazy how many people we employ. It's crazy how to think, like, just like when I first did a music video and I was like, all these people are here for me. Like, this is weird. Like, I've never thought about this, especially where I come from. And so it's just, I walk around and it's so cool to be like, this is the stage that's being built and it's for a show that we're playing tonight. And it's just it's so insufferable, but you look around at empty seats. I go to every single, I used to sit all the way at the top and the way back. So the seats I could afford. And so before the show, I always go up to see what the angle is. And it's just, every night is so cool. I see in my hometown shows, I see people I went to high school with and their families. And something people don't tell you about is, like, most of these venues give you, like, gifts. And, like, that's the coolest thing is MSG has this Tiffany & Co. They give you a ticket.
1: Oh.
2: But it's a Tiffany & Co. ticket. And it's this glass, like, platinum metal. I don't know what it is. And it's the coolest thing ever. And so, like, a lot of these venues, one of my favorite ones, though, is I have it hung up in my garage. My garage is where I put all, like, the cool stuff. And it's, they got license plates and they spelt out finding family on the road. And that's my tour name,
1: right,
2: with license plates. And each different letter is a different state.
1: No kidding.
2: And I love the gifts. And people give me skateboards, and I have skateboards that are, like, from the venue, and they did a custom skateboard, or basketballs, and I have them all hung up in my house. So my entire house is just like a memorabilia thing, and it's the coolest thing in the world.
1: I also like when they put the the posters up welcoming your wife, like, welcome Cobra.
2: Yeah,
1: Cobra.
2: What the f- is that? I'll walk in and it's like, welcome to the TD Garden, Cover. We love you so much, and it's all photos of Cover, and then in the little fine print, like at the bottom right, it says, and Alex too. And it's just a photo of me there. I'm like, that's the coolest thing in the world.
1: What was her reaction when she saw that?
2: We showed up and it wasn't there. And then all of a sudden I leave for sound check and I look over, I go, it's dead center in the middle of my green room. You walk out of my green room, you see it. And I go, Cover, come here right now. And she was like, that's the coolest thing I've ever seen.
1: That is awesome. All right, Alex Warren's hanging out on the Countdown. Let's do it. This is song number 3.
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1: 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This is Jack Harlow.
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0: That was song number two this week on the iHeartRadio Countdown. What up, it's JoJo on the radio. Alex Warren's hanging out. Alex, quick question here. Final question. Message to your fans.
1: How do you summarize all of that?
0: Do you?
1: My goodness gracious. I hope that you're loving these songs. I hope that if you've gone to my show, I hope that you've come out of it and not cried too much, I hope. But I don't know. I just want to say thank you. I know it's an obvious answer, but you know, if you know anything about me, you've changed my life more in the ways than other. And if you like some of the songs, you like all the songs. I hope that you get to see them live, and I hope we get to meet someday. That's all.
0: All right. Alex Warren's here on with the countdown. Let's do it. This is song number one.
2: Bruno Mars, Risk It All.

0: There it is, number one this week on the iHeartRadio countdown. Hope you're feeling that. What up, it's JoJo on the radio. Alex Warren is hanging out. The new single, Rescuer, it is out now. New album called Wild Child coming out August 28th. What else do people need to know about Alex Warren, Mr. Alex Warren? For example, how do you get to be the confetti button pusher at your shows?
1: It's random. Every night. It's not picked. Like, people think that it's picked. Every single night when I push the when we have someone come up, if for those who do not know, my wife used to press the confetti button, and that was the whole gag at my show. Is it was always off time because she didn't know when to push it. And so for the show, we now do it where a fan can come up and press it, and they're pressing the confetti button. Like, it's a transmitter that goes to the actual button. And so as I'm playing a show, I have a microphone also that I can just talk to my team, and I'll find someone in the middle of the show and I'll pick them. And then they know who it is, and then when it happens, I tell them.
0: But even if you pick people from the back row, from the side, from
1: I
0: the
1: pick
0: front,
1: people all the way from the way back.
0: No kidding.
1: I have a camera that will go find them. So if I go like all the way in the back, I see what that sign. What does that sign say? And the camera will find the sign. And if it says, "Can I push the confetti button?" it does that. Or sometimes if there's no signs, and I'm like, oh, like, you know, like I want to just pick, like there will be signs, and I'm like, I want to pick someone random who's not suspecting it. I'll just look all the way up at the top. Because that's where I used to sit. Like, imagine sitting at a concert all the way in the back in an arena where there's 15,000 people. You don't think you're going to get picked to go press a confetti button on stage. And so that's one of the things I like to do.
0: And one thing, you look up and all of a sudden you're pushing the button.
1: Crazy.
0: With you. God.
1: Perspective there is pretty cool too. Seeing all those people around you. Like, how often do you think someone can say that they've seen that? You know?
0: Very, very rare for sure. Alex, thank you for hanging out, man.
1: Thanks for having me.
0: Absolutely. Alex Warren, congrats on everything.
1: Thank you.
0: Once again, Wild Child, get on this album, August 28th. At the end of every interview, Alex, fist bump to make it official. Give me a bah!
1: Thank you.
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4: Yo, let's get it popping, man, on The Vibe with Tanya Rad and EJ. Hey, for the record, I cannot believe that it is literally mid-August already. What is that all about?
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4: 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Christmas. 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
1: EJ, we're back.
0: I know, we're back in this thing. You know what's funny? I was like, man, Kylie, you should have came up to the radio station. It would have been such a good time.
1: I know. It's weird doing this virtually. It doesn't make sense.
0: You know what? Next time you want to put something out there, you want to talk to the people, please come up. You have that open invitation, okay?
1: Oh, thank you.
0: You're so welcome. Okay, so now that Valley Girl Problems is officially out, it's been out for like a few weeks. How are we feeling right now?
1: Feeling good. It's crazy. When I last saw you, I was in the station. We were premiering Closet, and the EP had just come out that night. So it's crazy that it's already been out for like almost 2 weeks now. And the response has been really good. I think, like, you know, you never know what people are going to say, and it's so subjective. It's been cool to, like, see what songs are certain people's favorites, and everyone has a different favorite, so it's cool.
0: Guys, we got more with Kylie Cantrell up next.

0: Yo, what is the vibe with Tanya Rad and EJ? And we are here with Kylie Cantrell. So you just announced the tour.
1: The Valley Girl Problems Tour. The cuties have been asking me. They're like, girl, when are you going to drop these dates? Because I've been teasing it for a while.

0: something for everyone.
1: How are you feeling that you are going out on tour? Because I feel like touring is like a grind, don't you think?
0: Such a grind. I discovered that from last summer. Like, it's crazy. You have no time. Like, mm-hmm. I thought that it was like, oh, I can go explore. I can go sightseeing. No.
1: You better get back on that bus. That
0: bus.
1: Yeah.
0: And sightseeing my venue. That's what I was seeing. I was seeing backstage, which obviously not complaining at all because mm-hmm. it was so fun, but it is a grind. So mm-hmm. like, gotta prioritize the sleep, the regimen, you know, vitamins and all the things, teas.
1: Yeah, we got more with Kylie Cantrell up next on The Vibe, y'all.

0: and EJ, and we are here with Kylie Cantrell. So what is your favorite thing about being out on the road and touring?
1: I think just seeing their faces and the different energy in every city. It's always different, and someone or a crowd will bring something special each night, a new crowd, you know? So I'm just excited to get to see everyone in person and hear these songs being like sung live for the first time. You know, these songs that I've just been, you know, holding hostage in a studio writing, and then now it's out in the world and people have had time to, like, you know,

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0: festival? Have you figured out what you're wearing yet, EJ?
1: Not one single. Have you figured out?
0: No.
1: Oh,
0: please,
1: my God. I don't ever know what I'm going to wear.
0: I'm not a last-minute kind of gal.
1: But I feel like you always end up pulling. When are you getting
0: serving?
1: There?
0: Do I always end up serving?
1: Absolutely.
0: Thank you
1: serving
0: so much.
1: To the gods.
0: Thank you.
1: When are you going there? Friday?
0: Friday.
1: Really?
0: What about you?
1: Thursday. Come on Thursday with us.
0: I got things to do. I'm a busy gal.
1: Clearly.
0: Busy modern woman, baby.
1: Clearly. I mean, you could be a modern woman with your friends in Vegas. Bring Robbie, too.
0: Oh, he's coming.
1: Bring the boys.
0: He is coming. Let me tell you, that husband of mine, he loves him some iHeartRadio Music Festival.
1: Can you bring the boys, too? I'll babysit. You know, they love hanging out with your boys. So.
0: They do.
1: So.
0: Well, you know who will be there?

0: With Tanya Rad and EJ, and you know what? I love the internet sometimes because there are a couple Love Islanders from this season that have they're basically pitching themselves to fill in for the Cat's Eye girls that have left the group.
1: I cannot.
0: You
1: that is the
0: it.
1: Funniest thing.
0: It's so funny.
1: Which, by the way, I'm supposed to be coming by here really soon.
0: The Love Cat's Eye or Love
1: Cat's
0: Island?
1: Cat's Eye. Oh. I would not be that excited for the Love Island
0: people. You never know. Oh my gosh, that is so funny. I love that the Love Island peeps are just like staying in the pop culture mix. You know what I mean?
1: Yeah, and you know their EP Wild is already dropped.
0: That's right. So let's do a little Cat's Eye.

0: right. With some new music, actually, you know what's funny? So one of my friends told me that he went to like this event and everybody went crazy for this song right here.
1: Oh, really?
0: Yeah, like it's a thing. And we talked about it before on the internet, how everybody was so surprised that this song right here came from him.
1: I know.
0: It's really good, honestly.

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The Vibe with Tanya Red and EJ. I was reading this list, the most nope things women saw in a guy's apartment, and I am hollering. We got to talk about this. After Sabra, my body isn't ready on The Vibe.

0: with Tanya Rad and EJ. I was reading the most nope things that women saw in a guy's apartment. Oh, first of all, this is diabolical. Half of the stuff that is on this list. Have you seen this list?
1: No, tell
0: Let's
1: me.
0: Let's go through it right quick. Fist-sized holes in his walls. That means that you cannot control your anger.
1: That's terrifying.
0: Bro carved my and his name into the wall. That is diabolical.
1: Okay, that's kind of cute.
0: Who's paying? You're not going to get your deposit back after this.
1: Okay, but I think that's kind of cute.
0: That's a whole month's rent that you're not going to get back.
1: Moving on.
0: I cannot believe people's bed with no sheets, no pillowcases on the pillow, and a very stained mattress that smelled like dirty, greasy hair.
1: Ew.
0: Who is doing that?
1: Ew.
0: He told me he rented a room in a house, except the room ended up being in the garage.
1: All right, that's fine.
0: And it wasn't converted.
1: Oh. You know, it's tough. It's tough.
0: He asked if she wanted some air, and he grabbed the clicker and opened the door.
1: Oh, man.
0: Here's another one. Several empty cans of Vienna sausages with weird juice rotten in them.
1: Ew.
0: I don't understand.
1: You know, I just think men in general can be gross. Like, they need a woman to show them how to
0: clean up after themselves.
1: Just how to not be gross.
0: That's wild. Have you ever been to I've been to a friend's apartment in their bathroom, and it's like the worst thing that I've ever seen. Like, do you ever attempt to clean this tub?
1: Oh my gosh, my college boyfriend, his room was like, there was red Solo cups everywhere. It was just like, the floor wasn't the color that it was supposed to be.
0: I cannot. I don't understand how you guys do this, y'all. It is the vibe.

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1: EJ, we're back.
0: I know, we back in this thing. You know what's funny? I was like, man, Kylie, you should have came up to the radio station. It would have been such a good time.
1: I know. It's weird doing this virtually. It doesn't make sense.
0: You know what? Next time you want to put something out there, you want to talk to the people, please come up. You have that open invitation, okay?
1: Oh, thank you.
0: You're so welcome. Okay, so now that Valley Girl Problems is officially out, it's been out for like a few weeks. How are we feeling right now?
1: Feeling good. It's crazy. When I last saw you, I was in the station. We were premiering Closet, and the EP had just come out that night. So it's crazy that it's already been out for like almost 2 weeks now. And the response has been really good. I think, like, you know, you never know what people are going to say, and it's so subjective. It's been cool to, like, see what songs are certain people's favorites, and everyone has a different favorite, so it's cool.
0: Guys, we got more with Kylie Karen Trell up next, but first, Bella K, I love it, I love it, I love it on The Vibe.

0: Vibe with Tanya Red and EJ, and we are here with Kylie Cantrell. So you just announced the tour.
1: The Valley Girl Problems Tour. The cuties have been asking me. They're like, girl, when are you going to drop these dates? Because I've been teasing it for a while. Mm-hmm. Like, since I came off the Descendants tour last summer, I was like, okay, I'm ready to go back on tour. But of course, I was like in the studio writing, and this has been something that has been in the works for a while, but it's finally here. We're ending in my hometown, so it feels like the perfect way to end the tour.

0: something for everyone.
1: How are you feeling that you are going out on tour? Because I feel like touring is like a grind, don't you think?
0: Such a grind. I discovered that from last summer. Like, it's crazy. You have no time. Like, mm-hmm. I thought that it was like, oh, I can go explore. I can go sightseeing. No.
1: You better get back on that bus.
0: Like, I was sightseeing that bus.
1: Yeah.
0: And sightseeing that venue. That's what I was seeing. I was seeing backstage, which obviously not complaining at all because mm-hmm. it was so fun, but it is a grind. So mm-hmm. like, gotta prioritize the sleep, the regimen, you know, vitamins and all the things, teas.
1: Yeah, we got more with Kylie Cantrell up next on The Vibe, y'all.
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0: Yo, what is the vibe with Tanya Rad and EJ? And we are here with Kylie Cantrell. So what is your favorite thing about being out on the road and touring?
1: I think just seeing their faces and the different energy in every city. It's always different. And someone or a crowd will bring something special each night. A new crowd, you know. So I'm just excited to get to see everyone in person and hear these songs being like sung live for the first time. You know, these songs that I've just been, you know, holding hostage in a studio writing, and then now it's out in the world and people have had time to, like, you know, connect with it, and being able to hear them sing the words to these songs and, like, you know, really, really know it is going to be such a pinch me moment. I can't wait.
0: Guys, we got more with Kylie Cantrell up next. But first, my guy, Malcolm Todd in earrings on

0: It is The Vibe with Tanya Rad and EJ. You ever listen to the lyrics of Stupid Song and you think to yourself, who is this about? I don't know why, but I've been like listening to songs and their lyrics lately. And
1: oh, are you getting in your feels lately, EJ?
0: Not really. You know what's funny? During that Mercury in retrograde a couple of weeks ago, I don't know what the hell was the matter with me, but every emotion, I felt it 10 times more intently.
1: Did you manifest last weekend during the Lionsgate portal?
0: I did not.
1: Oh my God.
0: But I feel like I'm always manifesting though.
1: If I weren't on vacation and I were here, I would have told you to
0: manifest. Thank you. That's why you need to always be here.
1: Yeah.
0: Olivia Rodrigo, Stupid Song on The Vibe.

0: with Tony Red and EJ. Can I just tell you something? It is really interesting, and it takes a very strong person to put out a song like this that's this vulnerable, putting your heart on your sleeve. I don't know if I can be a singer and be that vulnerable. Talking about how your body is not ready and how you're, like, insecure with it.
1: Yeah.
0: It's something that we all go through, don't you
1: For
0: think?
1: Sure.

0: and EJ, I feel like it is way too early for the pumpkin spice latte. Did you see how it's coming back August 25th?
1: I cannot wait. I love pumpkin spice lattes.
0: Don't you feel like it's way too early for that?
1: No, it's August.
0: But it's also a million degrees outside still.
1: Tis time.
0: I'm going to still drink it though, but I still feel like it's way too early. Lady Gaga and Beyonce, telephone.

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0: out. She's on top of the world. Like, she doesn't need to draw any more attention to herself. Why would she be faking a pregnancy?
1: Can I just say, because you looked at me when I said I hate the internet all the time. This is one of the main reasons why I would hate, why I hate the internet. Because I feel like sometimes it gives voices to people that make no sense. And first of all, why would someone like her, the one thing that I get from her is that she is so genuine and that she just seems like she oozes good person. Why would somebody fake something like this?
0: So the theory, if I may, is that she's having a surrogate carry this baby. It's like her baby. She's having a baby, absolutely, but that she's having a surrogate carry the baby, and she's just like faking that, like she's pregnant when she's actually not pregnant. She didn't want to probably go through all the symptoms and everything that comes with pregnancy. But I just think it's such a different time now. Like, people have surrogates
1: all the time.
0: Yeah, like, it's not, I feel like it used to be taboo, where it's not taboo anymore. So I feel like if she was having a surrogate, she would just say it. Yeah.
1: Correct. I don't understand the thought process of people doing the absolute most, clearly. Karol G and Bruno Mars, this song is so good. It's still on.

0: It is The Vibe with Tanya Rad and EJ, and just like that, it's time to go.
1: G-O!
0: Thank you so much for coming back. Hopefully you had a great time on your vacation.
1: I had the best time, thank you so much. Like, really just the best time.
0: I'm so glad that you had a good time.
1: Thank you.
0: Have a great
1: rest
0: of your...
1: I missed you, though.
0: I missed you, too. It was almost like I was there, too.
1: Oh, good.
0: By watching your Instagram stories.
1: I
0: Hopefully everybody felt the same way. But have a great rest of your weekend.

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2: So over the weekend, Karol G took over SoFi Stadium. And yes, Saturday night, Bruno Mars showed up. They did this one together. 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

Well, we are less than 2 weeks away from Olivia Rodrigo kicking off her very own music festival, Daisy Chain Fields. It is happening in Irvine, and I cannot wait. I mean, the lineup is so amazing. Cat's Eye, Chapel Roan, Stevie Nicks, and yes, Olivia. Let's kiss.

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2: So Teddy Swims hasn't announced a new album or anything. I know he's super focused on his upcoming tour, but I mean, this one right here, Mr. Know-It-All, it's a standalone single, so something inside me just says maybe he's got an album in the works. We'll have to wait and see. It's Teddy Swims on KISS. She likes

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2: I have been loving just seeing the artist that Somber has evolved into, and he hasn't even been around that long. 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So I love this song right here. I love his songwriting. My Body Is

0: That's Somber for you right there. 102.7 Kiss FM, LA's number one hit music station. This is Natalia. And the late night question I have been asking you is, if you're single, why are you still single? This is Jacob out in Sherman Oaks. Tell me.
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2: 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And like, not to put the pressure on him, but he has to do a backflip. Like, I can't not see Benson Boone and have him not do that.

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2: I will never not want to dance like Shakira, right? 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

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You know, Gracie Abrams is getting ready to make her acting debut. And her boyfriend's an actor, too. I wonder if he gave her any tips. 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
2: All right, I'm a sucker for anything like cheetah or leopard print. 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It's Animal, Cat's Eye on KISS.

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Hey, if you have an Alexa at home, you could always say, hey, Alexa, play 102.7 KISS FM, and boom, we'll be right there. We'll be playing music for you at your house. Yeah, try it out. It's Olivia Rodrigo, Drop Dead.

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2: Have you ever heard Teddy Swim sing a cappella? I mean, oh, it is so good. It just like, it hits your soul so differently. So if you get a chance, he is going to be at the Kia Forum in November. Maybe look into getting tickets so you can see this one live. It's Mr. Know-It-All, Teddy Swim on KISS.

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1: Oh my God.
0: Is on Hinge. And she gets hit on by these guys. These opening lines are brilliant in both ways of brilliance. We're going to read some next on Kiss.

0: 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How do you find love?
1: I was just reading. Where did I see that? That a supermarket somewhere overseas.
2: Oh, yeah, and the pink baskets.
0: Yeah. If you pick up a pink basket while you're grocery shopping, it sends a message, "Hi, I'm single. Talk to me."
2: Brilliant. I love it.
0: If you pick up the other color one, it means you're taken.
3: That's great.
0: So you could do that in that supermarket in Sweden.
2: Oh.
0: Wherever it is.
2: Finland?
0: Or?
2: Finland.
0: Finland. Sure. You could go there, or you could go on Hinge. Mm-hmm. Our producer, Michaela, is single. She's on Hinge. I am obsessed with a capital B.
2: Capital O.
3: What?
0: Yeah, but the B's the hard.
2: Obsessed.
0: Yeah, obsessed. The B's the hard consonant. I'm obsessed with the pickup lines that dudes have.
3: One of these needs to work because I was home in Rhode Island visiting family last weekend, and I am so sick of family members asking me why I'm still single.
2: Oh my gosh.
3: I don't have an answer for you
2: Literally,
3: anymore.
2: It's the most annoying question on the planet.
3: It's the most annoying thing, and I'm like, I don't know. I was like, I'm trying it out. I was like, it's hard to date. People don't want to date. They want casual. It's just, it's tough.
0: Don't you want a boyfriend? Like, yes, I want a boyfriend. Leave me alone.
3: Exactly.
2: You should start saying, I'm single because I want to be. It shuts them right
0: up.
2: But
0: she doesn't want to be.
2: Who cares?
3: I mean, that's not bad. I actually like
2: that. Yeah, they have no comeback for that.
0: Lie to the family in Rhode Island. Here we go. Pickup lines. These are actual on Hinge. Recent ones came into Michaela.
3: Mm-hmm.
0: I've always wanted to know how many matches a top model like you gets.
3: No. I didn't like that.
2: That's bad.
0: Okay. Pass on that guy.
3: Pass.
0: I'm sure he looks like. Oh, he's cute.
2: Yeah, he's cute. Sad.
0: He's really good looking, actually.
4: Not my type.
3: I agree, well, sis.
0: Really?
3: Mm.
0: Handsome?
3: He was short.
2: Sorry. How short?
0: How tall is he?
3: I think he was my height, 5'5".
4: Oof. Wow.
3: It's rough.
0: Okay, that's would tiny. You lay off the judges?
2: I mean.
0: That is so rude. Okay, next one. These are real on hand for Michaela. Looks like you need a boneless ribeye medium rare and a glass of red wine.
2: Yeah. Love that.
3: I like that, but not best photo, but I do like that.
0: What is he doing? Smoking a cigarette?
4: Don't tell me what I need.
0: Wait, he has glitter on his cheeks.
4: Are those zit stickers?
2: No.
3: They're eye patches? Or,
0: I don't know. He's literally at Burning Man.
2: Yes, this is like rave.
3: Has to be a rave.
4: And he's telling you that he smokes, so you have to get into that.
3: Yeah, I don't like that.
0: Glued on turquoise stars under his eyes, and he's got no shirt and a cigarette. I
2: Major
0: don't trust
2: pass,
0: him.
2: Pass,
4: mustache
2: right.
4: Just smells like cigarettes. Gross.
0: I can like, but my first photo? No, we can't
3: exactly.
0: Be first photo.
3: But it next says a lot. One. So next,
0: real on Hinge. He reminds me of a goofy looking Ryan. What's the guy's name?
2: Gosling.
0: Yeah.
4: Thank oh, okay. Number three. I see Calvin Harris.
0: There's a Calvin Harris, goofy Ryan Gosling look. To
2: okay.
0: Him.
2: He's not goofy looking.
0: Well, goofy's a compliment.
4: The smile is goofy.
0: Yeah, because he doesn't show teeth. He's just like. He's doing that lip smile.
2: I like him. I like
0: you know,
2: him.
0: Like
2: a lot.
0: Anna, like a character in a cartoon does. Here's
2: spot
0: his line.
2: On.
0: Not to be forward, but I can already tell we'd have good looking kids.
3: Oh, well, he just seems goofy in general. So I feel like
2: he's basically saying you're cute, I'm cute. Let's be cute together.
4: That would have been cuter.
0: 30% of these guys don't have shirts on for their first photo. What is going on?
4: You got to show what you got.
2: Yeah, what's up?
0: Next guy, this is real. On Hinge. Hey, Michaela, you seem kind of fun. Are you an up at dawn for an adventure kind of person, or a three cups of coffee before moving type of person? LOL. Looking for someone whose rhythm matches mine. Or at least someone willing to negotiate a middle ground.
4: That's long.
0: It's thorough.
2: Yeah.
0: It's thorough.
2: Yeah.
0: I mean, I get the gist, but it went into negotiate. Negotiate's not a word you want to use going into anything.
3: So true.
0: Next one. And the last one. Then we have to make a choice. This is number 5 of 5. I wish I were by your side looking straight into those beautiful eyes, captivated by that lovely smile, and breathing in your scent all day long.
2: Oh, I love
0: that
2: it.
0: Is a hard pass and unmatched.
2: Yeah. Right.
4: And how old is
0: breathing
4: he?
0: Breathing in your scent?
2: I
0: you
2: like
0: can't
2: it.
0: Use words like that.
2: He's creepy. Nerdy
3: it's
2: and cute.
3: No,
0: it's
3: Tanya,
0: full
3: it's
0: on creepy.
3: Yeah,
0: I like
3: that's
0: number
3: weird.
0: Three. I like the good-looking kids guy.
4: Yeah, number three, Calvin Harris. Go with him.
0: He's got his shirt off. 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

0: 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Thanks for streaming. Seacrest here. Let me grab Steph before she has to go. Steph, good morning. I know you're on the run this morning in Long Beach. How are you?
1: I'm well, thank you. How are you?
0: Well, I'm interested. So you're calling, you say your ex's family reached out on your birthday. What does that mean? That means they're thoughtful. What's the big deal?
2: It's weird.
1: I mean, it's just that my ex and I, you know, we've been broken up for years, and it's just, we're not in touch. I haven't spoken to him or his family in forever. And for my birthday, I got not an Instagram message, but a text message from both his mother and his sister wishing me happy birthday. And it's just, you know, it seems like I was like still in their lives. You know, his sister said, happy birthday. Hope you're doing well. His mom was saying, you know, hope you have a wonderful day. And I'm just wondering, like, why now? Is this a sign? Did he ask about me? You know, has he thought about reaching out?
0: Maybe it's just kindness.
1: He's thinking of me?
3: No, there's something. Something's up.
0: I don't know. It's inappropriate. I have sent birthday messages to an ex's father, brother Dave. You know,
3: if you're dating somebody and you're doing that to one of your ex's brothers and dads.
0: No. It's, I call her dad, brother Dave. He was closer to my age as a dad. You understand.
3: Well, that checks out. What I'm saying is it's inappropriate. If you're dating somebody new, it's inappropriate.
0: That could be. But while you're single, are you dating someone new, Steph?
1: I mean, not currently, but no, so I mean.
0: It's okay. I'm not reading so much into it. Let's just say he has talked about you. Do you want to be back with him?
1: I mean, I'm not 100% opposed to reconnecting.
0: So did you respond to the message?
3: What'd you say?
1: I actually have not responded. I felt like I needed to get some, you know, like some kind of
0: I think you responded
1: from someone outside my head.
0: I think you responded and say, thank you so much for thinking of me. You don't say, until Tommy, I said hi.
3: Unless you want to tell Tommy you say hi.
0: Or you could if you
3: want
0: Tommy to know.
3: Sounds like she wants Tommy to say hi.
0: Do you want Tommy to know that you're thinking about him?
1: I want to know if he is just testing the waters or if
0: fine, then ask the question.
1: Nice.
0: Hey, then say, send my big hugs to Tommy.
3: Big hugs?
0: Yeah, that's what I say.
3: I say big hugs.
0: That's what I say.
3: No.
0: I say big hugs to Tommy. I do. So anyway, Steph, I think you have a consensus here. Or not.
3: I don't know.
0: Good luck. It's not bad. This is good. This is good and kind and thoughtful. Good luck. Happy birthday.
1: Okay. Thank you so much. Thank you.
0: Bye-bye.
1: Bye.
0: I think she wants to get back with him, and maybe this is a sign. This is the way. The door is ajar. This is how she could do it.
3: At this point, that's why she was calling, because she was like,
0: exactly.
3: Yeah.
0: So, and now it's out there on the air, Tommy, if you're listening.
3: Was his name Tommy? No. Okay. No, top of just, nine, because you were talking about Tom's.
0: Yes, I didn't even realize that, but that's why it was top of mind. I didn't even think about that. Yeah. See, that's how the brain
3: Subconscious.
0: Works. Yep.
3: Wow.
0: What am I thinking about now?
3: You're thinking about how we have to go to break.
0: I am.
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3: You know, one of the things I've noticed this morning is a lot of stalls or things in lanes. And then if you're going super fast, you got to really be careful, okay? Because you don't want to hit anything that's in lanes. 405 South at Alameda, right at the blind curve. That's where we have, let's see, a semi that ended up conking out. You would think that you could see a semi very easily. Driver didn't put the lights on. There are no flares or cones or anything like that out. So you got to watch your step along that stretch of the 405 southbound side right at about Alameda Street. Moving it over to look into Orange County, it's been actually really quiet, so I'm just going to leave it at that. Some of the things we had in lanes, not even affecting the drive anymore. 15 southbound side at 4th Street, they're going with a hit-and-run crash. And 10 westbound side at Cherry Avenue, everything is now over to the right shoulder. But I still feel like it's a little slow, and the 605 has been rocked with a lot of different things from earlier. Latest thing is southbound side at Valley Boulevard, and that has since cleared, and the lanes reopen now. 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
4: Thank you, Ginger. It's going to be nice today in Hermosa Beach, a high of 76. San Dimas, a high of 86. Right now, it's 67 in Hollywood.
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0: 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It's Kiss FM. Happy another week, Monday, August 17th.
1: Yeah.
0: Seacrest, Tanya, Sissany, Dominic, Fike.

0: yeah, 102.7. It's Kiss FM. Morning. It's going to be hot once again. Seacrest here, Sisney and Tanya. Who was in our chairs? Who was in my chair over the weekend?
1: Yeah, you have to like really put your stuff back together.
0: Mm-hmm. Somebody came in and they, I don't, like when you go to your work, if you sit at a desk in a chair, do you have anything that helps you sit the right way? I have bad posture.
2: I did when I was pregnant.
0: Okay, what was it, like a booster?
2: It was like a back support thing.
0: All right. Well, I thought this was a booster seat that Tubbs, our engineer, put in my chair to get my posture to be better. So, I don't know, we could see it on YouTube. So, I'm not leaning over. But I think it's now not in my seat. It's on the back, but it's supposed to be like a phone book. So, I sit up straight. I don't know. And who was... Michaela, were you in our seats over the weekend? Ruby, were you around in our stools over the weekend?
1: We share a lot of like office space, you know? Like we
0: intern Bella, did you bring students from USC in here on a tour?
2: This studio should be off limits for everybody.
1: It's not.
2: People come in, they use headphones. Easton has lost three headphones.
0: I think they spit in our microphones, too.
2: Oh, gross.
1: Oh, I wipe mine every day.
0: I don't.
2: I don't either.
0: I floss, though. All right, listen, here we go. Welcome back. Good to be with you. We have $500 back to school cash every hour. Also, before 7 o'clock, if you're married, I was reading about marriage counselors. They say it's the number one mistake people make when they get married. It struck me. I feel guilty carrying it and not sharing it, so I will share it with you. The Ryan's Roses today, have you ever suspected that your partner's doing something and then you get into an obsessed rabbit hole of investigation? Like you cannot stop pursuing investigative work because you've been cued to think something's going on? That's kind of what's happening here. It's like relationship hypervigilance.
1: Mm-hmm.
0: You just can't stop because something rattled you so much. And that's what we're going to do. I think the Ryan's Roses call is because she can't investigate anymore. She's just
1: tired,
0: fatigued of doing it on her own. So she wants a conclusion. And we'll try and get to that at 7:40 this morning with the new Ryan's Roses. Music and live music. We all love a good live music experience. We have Gracie Abrams tickets for you to win. That's a good one, all morning long. We'll set you up with those later this hour. So like I said, it's back to school time. So many schools back last week. If you still haven't gotten in on this $500 gift card for back to school clothes, supplies, I got a chance for you to win in 1 minute.
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2: I mean, there are a lot of things that are starting to pop up for your drive now. So 605 South, that's been one of the busy spots. The southbound side of the 10. Now, even though this crash is already over to the right shoulder, I just feel like in general, it's been so busy on the 605. I want to mention it. Earlier, 60 West at about the 71 split, we did have the brush that was catching fire. So some people can still smell it, maybe even a little bit of a distraction. Orange County is actually on the nice side, so we'll take it and we'll leave it at that. But there is this one hiccup on the 91 West right at about Green River Road. Okay, so that tie-up involving a semi-truck already cleared to the shoulder. The drive on the 60 West at about Valley Way, what are they saying? Oh, okay, so it's a stall. The stall is in the left lane. And then that 5 South at Imperial Highway, trying to wrap up that crash, but this one involving some of the sand barrels that got hit, so that takes a little while before they can get all of that stuff wrapped up and picked up. All those units have already, I don't want to say cleared the scene, but for now anyway, we are seeing that maybe some of the lanes still stopped, and then they'll clear everybody soon. 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I'm Ginger Chan. 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
3: Thank you, Ginger. Temps are going to be in the low 80s in Studio City today. Anaheim, similar temps for you. And right now, it's 67 in Hollywood.
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0: 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Marriage counselors, there was this headline about the number one mistake people make, and that sucked me in.
1: Yeah, all weekend clickbait. I've been waiting for this, by the way.
2: I remember you teasing it Friday.

0: FM. Seacrest here. So Tanya went on a double date with Robbie's ex. That's all I know. I didn't ask any more questions because the song was ending, but she was just gossiping about it. So do tell everybody since you're about to tell Sissany.
1: So Robbie has this ex-girlfriend from college that he dated. It was like his college girlfriend, okay? Like, you know the one that, like, leaves an impact?
2: The one that got away?
1: No, yeah, right. That's not even a thing. But anyways, so he had this college girlfriend, and she ended up dating his best friend in college. And so they had this, like, big falling out. It was like
2: that's how they broke up?
1: No, well, they were, like, they... Well,
0: but falling out sounds like it.
1: Falling out with a friend. Because he was like still kind of in a situationship that they didn't like end it.
2: Like,
1: you know,
2: the guy broke bro code.
1: Yes, the guy broke bro code. So they kind of had like a thing. This is, however, you know, like, so Robbie went to his college reunion and he ended up seeing, she ended up marrying the guy. This is his old friend. Okay.
0: That broke the bro code.
1: So they've been married. They stayed together. And so when Robbie went back to his reunion, they all had this like kumbaya moment where they just like talked about the last however many years of life. And, they go, oh my gosh, they're from New York. And they go, we come to LA every summer for vacation. We'd love to do a double date with you and your wife. And so I was like,
0: I don't understand who's telling me this story. Is it Tanya Rad? Because you gleefully are talking about, up until this point, someone's ex. You have preached to me, not just said, you have preached to me for almost four decades, I think, that on this show, that you cannot communicate or be friends with an ex, yet gleefully you share this story about Robbie talking to his ex at a reunion.
1: I'm telling you this because I was not excited about the idea.
0: Excited.
1: I wasn't, but I went on the double date begrudgingly
0: with the ex
1: and her husband, and I had the best time. She was wonderful. The husband was lovely. We had there was no awkward, it was just so much
0: fun. Have you changed your view? Is it possible that a human can be friendly with an ex?
1: It didn't hit me.
2: After 20 plus years, yes.
0: I don't need that. That doesn't matter.
1: It's
0: a fact or not.
2: Time heals all wounds.
1: But also, he's not like texting her happy birthday and texting her parents happy birthday.
0: We don't know that.
1: Well, we don't know.
0: Why would that change things? If you had such a great time, why can't he be thoughtful? Now you don't like her all of a sudden when it's her birthday?
2: So he can't text if it's her birthday?
1: Yeah, I think it would be weird, but I can text her.
0: It's also weird that you had the best time with his ex-girlfriend.
1: I know. I'm telling you, we had the best time. She's a therapist, and so you know me. Like, I was just,
2: you're like, this is free therapy.
1: Yes, I was like, tell me, let's get into it.
0: Now they're going to be traveling together, the three of them.
1: The four of us.
0: Oh, yeah, there's a husband.
1: Yeah.
0: All right.
1: Isn't that fun? I thought you would enjoy that.
0: It shows your growth. Of course I enjoyed it. I love it because I've been telling you it's possible to go out with your ex-girlfriend's husband.
1: Am I growing
0: and
1: up?
0: Have a good time. Not totally. Coming up next, Gracie Abrams tickets.
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31: So the 101 North, right at about 4th Street, that's where we had what looks to be like a brush fire. Some people are outside of their vehicles trying to help put it out. All that is more of a distraction than anything else, but man, it is loaded up coming off that 60 and the 5 freeways. Now the 170 South, right at about Riverside Drive, let's see. We had this wreck that had been in lanes. I think a lot of the activity is already over to the right shoulder, so it's not that big of a deal. We're just watching it for everybody because it can be one of those busy spots. 10 West at about Fairplex Drive, that's a wreck with two cars as well. I think at least one, maybe both of them now, cleared over to the right shoulder. 5 North at the 22. So it's this metal debris that's in the right lane. So they are going to stop lanes to clear everything, get it off the freeway. 91 westbound side at Main Street, the one that's in the Inland Empire. This wreck, it looks like some of that, or excuse me, it's a stall out of the lanes, but not off the freeway. 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
0: Thank you, Ginger. A nice day, not too hot in Burbank, low 80s. Garden Grove, high of 80 for you. And right now it is 67 in Hollywood.
1: Thanks, Sissany. 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

0: It's Kiss FM. Last night I was sleeping alone, and when I went to go to the bathroom, I made sound. I moaned. I was like, ah, getting out of bed to get to the bathroom. Like, I was like, why are you, even in my head, I'm going, why are you making such loud moaning, grunting sounds of pain trying to go pee?
1: Are you sore?
0: Yes.
1: Me too.
0: What?
1: Like, my body is sore. My glutes, my butt.
0: I was on my stand-up bike. What were you doing?
1: I played pickleball for the first time yesterday.
0: You've never played pickleball?
1: No. I told you, sports really intimidate me.
0: You're a dancer.
1: You're
0: a dancer. Those are sports.
1: Well, cheerleading, gymnastics, dancing, that is my realm of, like, expertise, or used to be, probably. But sports, like, actually balls and defense, offense,
2: balls are, like,
1: balls
2: scary.
1: Balls flying at my face.
0: My great Aunt Gladys plays pickleball.
2: No, I get what Disney's saying.
1: But balls, it's also intimidation. I feel like pickleball has been one of those things where, like, now, like, I have so many friends that have been playing it for years, and they invite me.
2: So cool.
1: I'm like, oh, you're good. I haven't played, so I'm going to pass. So finally, I said, I'm not going to pass. I'm going to go because there was somebody else that was also beginner level. I had so much fun. It was
0: look at you two.
1: So I know,
2: look
1: much
2: at the
1: fun.
2: Theme
0: between
2: of the morning.
0: You going out with Robbie's ex having a good time and you playing a sport and having fun, I don't know which way is up.
1: I know. But now, like, do I go all in? Do I need a paddle? Do I need, like, all the gear?
2: Yes.
0: This is crazy. Are you witnessing this? What's going on with the stars? Is there a retrograde?
2: Also, we need to talk about you moaning and groaning going to the bathroom, because if you're sleeping on one side of the bed nowadays, you can't be moaning and groaning in the middle of the night.
1: Why can't he moan and groan?
0: Why can't I moan and groan by myself?
2: Because you can't wake up. That's not nice to the other person.
0: There's no one there.
1: He said by myself.
2: Mm-hmm.
0: Well, what part are you missing here? Let's be clear. When one says they got up and moaned by themselves, what do you think they mean?
2: I think you mean that you were, like, alone and you're waking up.
0: No, I don't. I mean, I was alone in the mattress and I made loud noises and I thought, why are you making such loud noises?
1: That's the time to make loud noises.
0: Just when I was impressed this hour.
1: Yeah.
0: Oh, man. Great Aunt Gladys playing pickleball. She'll play with you.
2: I mean, I'll play with anybody at this point.
0: I'll call Gladys and ask if she's got any tips for pickleball recovery.
1: My mother-in-law is too good. She asked me. She's like, oh, well, then come meet us. I'm hosting this tournament. I was like, no, I'm not at that level.
0: Anybody that's so aggressive about inviting you to play a sport, dodge them. Because they're really good.
1: She's so good. She goes by herself and, like, creates teams. Like, just
2: cute.
0: No, I pass on that. All right, listen, we got to move on. The number one mistake you make when you get married. Number one by a lot. Next.
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0: There's something that they've done along the way, but you think when you get married, oh, I'll change that habit. I'll change that person. I'll change that behavior. It doesn't happen.
1: No.
0: At 30 years old, we as adults are basically molded plaster. We are molded, drying plaster at 30 when it comes to habits and behavior.

0: plaster that you want. At 30 and 30 plus, that plaster's dry.
1: But you don't necessarily mold that person. You, as the person, needs to change for yourself.
0: But we, majority, says the counselor, we think we can change somebody. Mm-hmm. We cannot. No, not adults. No. You can't do it.
1: But we're always changing as
2: adults.
1: That's
2: what I'm saying. We're evolving.
1: Yes.
2: We're you don't just change, like turn 30 and then that's it.
0: But you're changing on your own. You're not changing because someone's telling you to change.
1: Oh, true.
0: You won't listen to someone tell you to change.
2: Well, I never have my entire life.
0: And we've had to deal with that 4 hours a day.
1: You're welcome.
0: 25 years. Today's quote. Maybe the amount of good things in your life depends on your ability to notice them.
1: That's so true.
2: Open your eyes, people.
1: Yo, we're clapping. We're still clapping. Okay.

0: right, Ryan's Roses after 7. Let's go, Sissany. What do you have this morning in the headlines?
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2: Well, Hurricane Lala was downgraded to a tropical storm, but it still disrupted travel to Hawaii this weekend, and airlines are still catching up. A vandalized fiber line caused service issues for some AT&T customers in the Reseda area yesterday, a week after Verizon customers had similar issues. The FDA has given its highest risk warning to a recall involving nearly 19 million eggs over salmonella concerns after 98 people in 17 states got sick. And Hayden Panettiere, known for her roles on shows like Heroes and Nashville, has died at 36 years old. Now, a look at traffic with KTLA's Ginger Chan.
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4: You know, the Inland Empire has a lot of little, like, hiccups here and there. I feel like the worst crash might be along the 60 East at Ramona Avenue, where they are saying that it's at least two cars, middle lanes are blocked. But everything else, kind of these ticky-tack things, like this 15 South at Sierra Avenue, even though it's just a stall, it's still here, and that could obstruct the drive just a little bit. Most of Orange County is still really good, really quiet. I mean, we know that we have, you know, some hiccups here and there, but some of those things have cleared, so just the volume that is building, the normal volume that we get at this hour. 210 West, right at about that, I'm going to go with, wow, the 210 westbound side, right when you get into Pasadena at about Lake Avenue, it was some kind of debris that got dropped in the middle lanes. And that is one of those spots where they could

0: stop lanes to clear it. 605 South at Washington Boulevard. There's more debris here. Now they're saying it's popping in and out of the middle lanes. And yeah, a little touch and go. 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
1: Thank you, Ginger. Temps are going to be in the mid-80s in Long Beach today. Glendale, a high of 88, and right now it's 65 in Hollywood.
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0: Oh, yeah,
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0: KXFM down, LA's number one hit music station. It's Seacrest with you. Ryan's Rose is coming at 7:40. She's in a rabbit hole. She's investigating him, and she can't do it anymore. She wants us to find out if he's cheating. That's at 7:40 this morning. $500 in back-to-school cash in a second. So our intern Bella from USC wants to be Olivia Rodrigo's publicist. That's what she wants to do. That's the dream.
1: That is the dream.
0: And I think that's a great dream. So she's studying that at USC now, downtown. And you took it upon yourself to do an astrological assignment. We were talking about the astrological, what do you call it, the app? CoStar? What's the name? What's the category?
1: CoStar.
0: But astrological category?
1: Like
0: is that
1: Zodiac,
0: what it is?
1: Horoscope.
0: Yeah, horoscope. And so I've been trying to get Sissy and Tani into this for years.
2: Really? Yeah. Been trying to
0: finally
2: break
0: you're starting to pay attention mm-hmm. to these things.
2: Star never signs, have, not births, once.
0: Birth date, what time were you born, all that.
2: Uh-huh.
0: So what did you investigate, Bella?
1: So you have your like full placement on the app, but I wanted to go over your big three, which are your sun, your moon, and your ascendant, or also known as your rising signs.
0: Okay, so I'm just starting on the field here.
1: Yes.
0: I just thought you needed to know, as a Capricorn, what your day is going to be like. I have to follow three other things.
1: Mm-hmm. There's so many levels to it and layers, but basically like the big three are just like a deeper understanding of you as a person. So your first one is your sun, the main one that people focus on, that represents your inner self. So as a Capricorn, you're realistic, strong-willed, and you like focus on getting things done.
2: Amen.
3: Yeah.
1: Your moon is your emotional self, which is also an earth sign in Taurus. So that can make you sweet, calming, romantic, loyal.
0: Obviously.
1: But similar to your Capricorn sign, you also like to stay grounded, like to protect yourself.
2: Oh, yes.
1: And then you also emotionally regulate with routine and familiarity.
2: Oh, this yeah. is you.
0: Like boot camp. That's what she said. She just read my three or four astrological things.
1: Wow. And then your rising sign. So this is how you present yourself to others. It's more so of your outer self.
2: Mm-hmm, mm-hmm. Oh.
1: So it's not an earth sign. It's a water sign in Pisces. So
0: you have lost me with all of the scientific garb.
1: So Pisces are more emotional since they're a water
0: sign.
1: Ruby
0: to stop mumbling over there? Yeah, Ruby, like you're low talking, baritone mumbling.
2: She's
0: I can't
2: talking
0: hear.
2: To a caller right now.
0: Well, anyway. All right. So can we just go back for a second? Forget about my whatever the last thing was. I like the other things you said because I want to be, if I'm that person, great. If I'm not that person, I still want to be that person. I want to be romantic.
2: You
0: I
2: are.
0: I want to be all the other things that you said, reliable and focused.
2: Loyal.
0: And loyal. I want to be all that. So maybe the benefit of following your astrological sign is to make you a better
2: right.
0: you.
2: You almost manifest
0: like
2: it.
0: Yeah, exactly. Like if you're not that yet,
2: mm-hmm.
0: they kind of tell you what you want to be, so you are trying to be that every day.
2: And the things that are negative, you try to avoid.
3: Yes, yes.
0: I don't even listen to the negative.
1: Yeah, so that might come out with your Pisces sign. Like they're more emotional. They are tend to be more open-hearted and minded. But since that's like they avoid harsh reality, so you might seek partners that are practical and realistic. So there's a bit duality here.
0: My Pisces sign, does that mean somebody who is a Pisces?
1: No. So that's your rising sign. That's how you present yourself.
2: That means
1: to
2: it's
1: others.
2: You.
0: You have to understand.
3: Pisces are wonderful.
1: Yeah,
3: badge
1: I'm a Pisces.
3: Honor. Badge of honor.
2: My dad's a Pisces.
3: My husband's a Pisces.
0: I'm going to read the app, okay?
1: Yes, it's
0: Thank
1: on
0: you
1: the app.
0: For the deep dive. This is why I didn't get into it earlier. It's too confusing. Coming up, $500 in back to school cash.
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9: So here are the things that are starting to pop up for your drive. We know that the 14 South is the busy spot, but on that northbound side, we got reports right about Crown Valley Road that there is a crash in lanes. I don't have any more details than that. It's just something that the CHP is talking about. The La Cienega Boulevard on-ramp to the 10 West, that is always a busy spot. So they're saying between La Cienega and Venice Boulevard, that's where we have a fire. The fire is kind of developing into something fairly serious. So that will be a bit of a distraction for anybody trying to get off the freeway or even get on the freeway for that matter. So you have to be careful. Let me just look at your drive. I feel like the Cajon Pass has been one of those fairly busy spots. I don't see anything in lanes anymore anyway. And now there's some chatter about this 215 southbound side about Columbia Avenue where the cement mixer conked out, partially sticking out in the right lane, and 405 southbound side of Bolsa Chica Road. So this is the first major incident that we've had in lanes. It's a couple of cars and it looks like everything now over to the right shoulder. 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I'm Ginger Chan. 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
10: Thank you, Ginger. It is going to be nice today along the coast. Santa Monica, a high of 78. Northridge, warm for you. Inland, a high of 95. And right now, it is 66 in Hollywood.
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0: Seacrest here. We're about to launch into the Ryan's Roses, where she says a woman showed up in my suggested follows on Instagram more than once. So I investigated her, and that is the problem. Coming up out of Venice in a few minutes. Now, Kim is on the line. 1-800-520-1027. So Kim in Anaheim. Kim, good morning.
1: Good morning.
0: You are skipping your son's first birthday party, and your family's
1: pushing
0: back.
1: No, that's not what's happening. That makes me sound like a bad parent.
0: What? That's what they told me. I just met you. I'm reading it up on the screen. I don't know.
2: I have a lot of thoughts on this. Go on.
1: Yeah, okay. I do too. So my son is turning one, and I decided I don't want to throw a big first birthday party. Like, he's one. You know, he's not going to remember it. So I still want to celebrate his birthday, but instead my husband and I booked a really nice hotel for the weekend. We're going to take some pictures, you know, get him his first birthday cake, all that. And then we want to drop him off with grandma and just like have a weekend away to celebrate our first anniversary of being parents.
2: That's true.
1: I don't think that's that. Yeah. So I don't know. My mom is really upset about the whole thing. And she's saying that we're supposed to celebrate with family and friends and like make a big deal about it. You know, this is never going to happen again. And, you know, my mom even offered to help pay for the party, but like, I just don't want one. So, yeah, I just feel like I'm in a pickle. Like, what do you think? Am I being selfish?
0: The question is it selfish or practical? Or are you, I mean, maybe you don't have to listen to what other people want. It is maybe what you want mm-hmm. as a parent. 100%. Maybe that's protecting your...
1: Yeah, honestly, I'm a parent.
0: It could be protecting the heat in your relationship by going out and creating another one for another party.
2: Wow.
1: Oh, my gosh.
2: I mean, it's true. Right? Just knock it out, girl.
1: Not yet.
0: So, I don't know. I can understand that if you broadcast this like you are, that people are going to come down on you. But if it's what you want, you're right. The baby's going to be asleep by 7:20 anyway and not remember a thing.
1: I know.
2: Can I tell you something?
0: Go ahead, Sissany.
2: I threw a big party for Savea, which, by the way, today is her birthday. She's turning five
0: today. Happy birthday. What?
2: She's turning five today.
0: That's crazy.
2: I know. Yeah. So I threw a Savea cella, big. I planned it for weeks.
3: Massive.
2: Okay. My baby was the smiliest baby ever. I'm like, oh, these pictures are going to be so incredible. The video, the whatnot. She got the most atrocious flu. No. She got a gnarly flu morning
1: of. Oh, my gosh.
2: And she was so sick for the party. That, I mean, there's not one picture of her smiling, I think, the entire party. And I look back, and I'm like, wow, what a waste of money.
0: One year old, she's not going to remember her
2: smiling. That's what I'm saying.
3: Anyway.
2: So, like,
3: more for the parents, I think.
2: It's totally for the parents. It's your one-year anniversary of surviving the first year of parenting. Do whatever you want to do at this point.
0: Yeah, I think let other people judge you on it. And if it's what you want, it's probably smart. This is probably what other people want to do anyway. They're just not saying it.
2: Totally.
1: Yeah, it's the best of both worlds. We still get a party, and then I get a little vacay.
0: Let me know how it goes, because if I ever have one, I might do this 1 through 10 birthdays. Sounds fun. All right, thank you very much.
1: For like every other, only even numbers.
0: You take care. All right. She's keeping the relationship a priority with her husband. I like it. I like that part.
2: It is.
0: Up next, Ryan's Roses, Gracie Abrams.
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2: I do feel like this is one of our more serious crashes on the 57 North at Imperial Highway because both of the cars that were involved in this crash are now facing the wrong way. They're still sitting in those two right lanes, maybe even the three right lanes, and that is already a fairly tough spot. Southbound side, we have some crowding as well. 91 East said about Yorba Linda Boulevard. What is happening here? Oh, the car lost control, landed on its roof. Yikes. And so the couple of those left lanes are now blocked. We told you earlier that the 405 southbound side of Bolsa Chica Road, we had something in lanes that has since cleared, but it's still kind of a tough drive here. And then heading into Fountain Valley, slight improvement. The Fountain Valley School District starts next week. Lucky people, right? And so because of that, we're not seeing too much in terms of delays there. 10 West and Monte Vista Avenue. Let's see. I believe just the off-ramp is now taken up. But the thing is, the light is bust here, and so a whole bunch of people are just kind of scooting by and going around it or just running that light. And so it's hard because since it's not working, a lot of people are just waiting there, backing up onto the main lanes. And 5 southbound side at Lyons Avenue, we have somebody with a flat tire. They're out of the lanes changing it, but it does look like it is going to be a little bit busy here, okay? 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
3: Thank you, Ginger. We are warming up today. Riverside, a high of 97. West Covina, a high of 93. Right now, it is 67 in Hollywood.
4: All right, Sisney, thank you. We got Gracie Abram tickets for Caller 102. And we're two songs away from Ryan's Roses. Here's Ariana Grande on Kiss.

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Ryan's Roses is up next. It's coming out of Venice. Her name is Savannah. She saw a woman showing up on her suggested follows on Instagram more than once. She went deep and she found out stuff she didn't like. Next.

0: Kiss FM. It's time for Ryan's Roses. Here we go. Disney, Ryan, Tanya, woman showed up in my suggested follows a lot. I investigated. She and my husband follow each other. Looks like she was in Miami the same weekend he was in Miami. Savannah is her name. Savannah, good morning. What did you find out after you discovered that they were both in Miami together? Anything else?
1: Well, the reason you know why I thought this. It's because she kept popping up in my suggested follows, which was so weird. But I didn't find any evidence of more than just my husband following her on Instagram and her following him. There's that. But also, she had posted a picture from South Beach on Saturday afternoon in Miami, and that's when my husband texted me that he was with his brother and they were just grabbing lunch, and I knew that he was in South Beach too. So the following and then being in the same place at the same time is what has me thinking something is not right and has my gut telling me something is going on.
0: I will not argue a gut.
2: Yeah, you got to follow that.
0: You know, somebody smart once said, what people tell you first is the truth. Believe that, even if they go back on it. Like what they say first, you know, if they say it and then they go back on it, they really are just going back on it because of peer pressure.
3: Interesting.
0: What they believe is what they said the first time. Mm-hmm. Your gut is speaking this. We're not going to go any further with the questions. I get it. Do they work together or anything?
1: I couldn't find out if she had a job. All I see is bikinis, beaches, alcohol.
0: Hold on one second. Yeah. It's Kiss FM.

0: 102.7 is Kiss FM. We're into the Ryan's Roses call right now. We've got Savannah on the line. How long have you been married, Savannah, to him?
1: 4 years.
0: Okay. She thinks that he's having an affair. She discovered this woman that shows up in the suggested follows on Instagram a lot was with him at the same time in Miami. And she says his hard, sharp, deliberate gut feeling that something weird is going on. The Instagram thing, then they're in the same place on a weekend in Miami. It's not good. What's her name?
1: It's Marisol.
0: Marisol. Okay, here's what we're going to do. We are going to offer your husband roses. I'm going to be quiet. Tanya will be quiet. Sisney's going to take over. We want to find out who he's thinking about. Like, who's the first person that pops into his mind for free romantic roses? Marisol or you, Savannah, or somebody else? That's what we're going to do. I need you to say, Ryan, you have my permission to call. And then his name. Go ahead.
1: Ryan, you have my permission to call my husband.
0: All right, here we go. Be very quiet. Sisney will drive this. Let's see who he's sending romantic roses to. Ryan's Roses on Kiss FM. Here it is.
2: Hello?
3: Hi, is this Aaron?
2: Yeah, sorry, who is this?
3: Hi, Aaron. My name is Jill. I'm calling from Beach Buds. We're a flower shop here locally, and we deliver and surrounding areas as well. I'm calling because we're doing a promotion. It's a free dozen roses that you can send to anybody that you'd like.
2: Yeah. How'd you get my number?
3: You may have purchased something online in the past 18 months and selected to receive promotional offers. That's how we get our list in our database.
2: Okay. Can you, like, take me off the database?
3: I can, but is there anybody that you want to send free flowers to? Like I said, I don't need cash from you. I don't need credit card info. This is not a subscription. It's just a promotion that we do here locally in the community.
2: Uh-huh. And what's the catch?
3: There's no catch. Just, like, if you like our arrangements, tell friends and family about us. Come back as a customer one day.
2: Okay. So, like, I don't have to give you my credit card?
3: No.
2: At all?
3: No info from you. We can just start with the name of the person you want to send them to in a note. And if you feel more comfortable coming in and picking them up yourself, we can do that as well.
2: No, yeah, sure. You can, yeah, let's do it.
3: Sweet. Who do you want to send them to?
2: I send them to my wife. I think she'd like it.
3: Okay, what's her name?
2: Her name's Savannah.
3: Okay, and what do you want to put on the card for Savannah?
2: Beautiful flowers on a beautiful day for a beautiful wife.
3: Nice.
0: This guy.
2: Do you need her address or?
0: Aaron.
2: Yes.
0: Oh. Your voice is being broadcast on the radio, and I have your wife, your beautiful wife, Savannah, on the line, who's going to get the beautiful flowers on a beautiful day. So thank you very much for thinking of her. I'm sure she feels good. Savannah, how'd that feel to hear him thinking of you?
1: It felt good, but it still doesn't tell us who this Marisol girl is.
2: Marisol?
1: Who's Marisol? Yeah, who is Marisol?
2: Yeah, who is Marisol?
0: Well, the thing is, she's the one that shows up on your Instagram and the one that you were in Miami with. Oh. And your wife would like to know what's going on with you and Marisol.
1: You follow her 100%, and now she's showing up in my suggested follows. And she was in Miami at the same time you were,
3: which is so weird
1: because you said you were going there with your brother.
0: So what's the story, Aaron?
2: I follow a lot of people on Instagram. I don't know who
0: Marisol is. Why was she at the beach with you?
3: Yeah.
2: Oh, my God, baby. I went to Miami with Ricky. You know that. I showed you pictures. I sent you pictures.
1: Yeah, but that doesn't mean she wasn't there, too. Who is she?
3: Did you?
1: How do you know her?
2: I have no idea. Oh, my God. Are you kidding me?
1: Then why are you following her? You can't say I have no idea who she is, and I'm looking at Instagram right now.
3: Yes.
1: You're following her.
2: Yeah, I don't know. Maybe because she's hot and I'm a guy. I don't know what to tell you.
4: I can't
2: Aaron,
4: because Aaron, she's Aaron, hot,
1: but she follows you too, babe. She follows you too. And all I see here is Savannah,
4: Savannah, because she's hot.
2: Cool. Aaron, I hope she enjoyed. Listen. Yeah.
0: Okay. Listen, we're no expert here. The first descriptive you want to use about this woman when you're challenged about an affair with her is that she's hot. Bro, that does not.

0: Well, it's Kiss FM. That Ryan's Rose has shattered the screens here in front of me due to the high pitch from Tanya. If you missed it,
1: yeah,
2: that was hurt just my ears. So crazy! Oh, wow. I couldn't believe he said that.
0: Yeah, a dog's everywhere.
1: Yeah, we know.
0: Knew Ryan's Roses was on. You can hear how we got to the high pitch if you missed it. The guy's cheating. The guy said the girl that you think I'm cheating with is hot in the moment of trying to justify that he's not cheating.
1: I don't think he's cheating. I think he's just a dumb guy who follows hot girls on Instagram because he doesn't think it's a big deal and his wife's not going to get mad, but she obviously is because any human being would not want her husband following hot girls for no reason.
0: Also on the air, even if you think she's hot, you're being accused of cheating. You don't tell us she's hot. You should see her, bro. It's what he said to me. He goes, you should see her. No, you don't say that.
1: That tells me just a lot about his character and who he is.
2: Totally.
0: All right. I have to move. Let's go. We have headlines here, Sissany. What do you got for us?
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4: Lineage missed the deadline to remove the rotting food from its Boyle Heights warehouse. And now the city is considering a lawsuit and a lien on the property. Long Beach could soon install speed cameras along PCH after a bill cleared a key committee and heads to the assembly floor for a vote. California lawmakers are considering higher pay and tougher training requirements for security guards ahead of the 2028 LA Olympics. And big changes are on the horizon at Disneyland, a sweeping reimagining of Tomorrowland, and two new Avengers attractions were announced at the D23 fan convention this weekend. Now a look at traffic with KTLA's Ginger Jan.
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6: Here's the deal. 60 westbound side at Grand Avenue, which I feel like is tough anyway, just with everything, you know, with the 57 and 60 coming together. That crash with a big rig, some of the cars made their way over to the right shoulder. They weren't specific if it was the big rig or not, and I feel like it's already kind of tough there. 5 North and Imperial Highway, this is the second time we've had something like this sitting in lanes. A crash been reported here. Topanga Canyon Boulevard at PCH, the type at the intersection may not be blocking lanes for much longer, but it's still something that's slowing everybody down. Ooh, 5 North at Osborne Street. Good morning, Pacorman, Arlita. That's a wreck with 4 cars. They're saying maybe 2 pickup trucks. The right lane is blocked, and actually maybe even the 2 left lanes are blocked. So that one's our more serious crash this morning. Again, 5 Northbound side at Osborne Street, excuse me, and 10 West at La Brea Avenue. We have just reports of some kind of stall that's in lanes. Now things are getting busy for Orange County. We're noticing this 405 South. Earlier, we had something at Bolsa Chica Road. Now,

0: at Bolsa Avenue. Watch out for the stall that's here. 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I'm Ginger Chan, and you're on air with Ryan Seacrest. 102.7 Kiss FM.
1: Thank you, Ginger. Temps are going to be in the low 90s in the valley today. Sherman Oaks, a high of 90 for you. Inglewood, a high of 80. And right now, it is 68 in Hollywood.
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1: Pink Panther's Zara Larsson, Kiss FM. Remember last week, Michaela in the back room, we read her opening lines from Guys on Hinge. We recommended a guy, so she actually followed through on our recommendation. She reached out to him.
2: Breaking news.
3: Big day.
1: It was going well until it wasn't.
2: Oh, no.
1: That's next.

0: knew it.
1: Taylor Swift, I knew it. I knew you. I mean, the drama with all of y'all, I can never get to my own drama because this time is so occupied with Sissonies and Tanya's and Ruby's and now Michaela's personal drama.
2: First of all, we always have time for your drama.
1: Not today. Michaela's personal drama takes priority. Finally, we all liked a guy on Hinge that hit on her. I think his name is Brad.
3: Yes.
1: Is it Brad?
3: It's Brad.
1: So he looks like a Brad. Anyway, we liked his, I forget his pickup line. What was it? Do you remember?
3: It was not to be forward, but I can already tell that we'll have good looking kids.
1: And he's a Ryan Gosling, Calvin Harris, goofy smile kind of guy.
0: Yeah.
3: Yeah.
1: But likable, not bad, but like a likable, yeah. No teeth smile. I mean,
2: he's got nice shoulders.
1: Actually, it's so funny you say that. I was noticing the knobs on his shoulder. Like it's a knob.
2: He's definitely a swimmer. And he's not giving you the rest. You got to like imagine.
1: No, it's a tease. Yeah. He's got Phelps shoulders. Just, I'm telling you now.
2: Oh,
1: he's
2: totally.
1: Got Michael Phelps shoulders.
2: Right.
1: All right. So anyway, it was going well. Tell us about the going well part.
3: So we were chatting a little on Hinge. He took forever to respond, but I was like, that's okay. He was like, I never checked this app. Let's switch to texting. Sure.
2: Love, cute.
3: So we texted briefly. And then if you thought the roses was bad, I got a voicemail from his girlfriend.
1: What?
2: Girlfriends? Like there's multiple girlfriends?
3: No, girlfriend.
2: Oh, okay.
3: Maybe he has multiple.
1: Wait, how did she find you?
3: She called from his phone. So she must have saw us texting. Or creeped on his app and found it
1: so
3: and was like.
1: So he's with somebody and yes. He's fishing for somebody else?
2: Man, I can't trust anybody
1: okay, so
2: out
1: what's
2: there
1: the
2: these
1: Do we have
2: days.
1: The voicemail?
3: I sent the voicemail. Yes, we have it.
2: We have okay. it?
3: Yeah.
1: Yeah. Who screamed?
2: I'm sorry. That was my screech. I was genuinely excited for this.
1: Okay, go ahead. Play it.
4: Hey, Michaela. So this is Brad's girlfriend and he's currently right now. So maybe don't call him again, you dusty little. Thanks, babe. Good night.
1: You dusty little what?
2: I don't think this is his girlfriend.
0: But who would it be then?
1: Well, why would anybody get involved like that? You think he's just a random listener?
2: No. I think that this guy is dating multiple people. He's on a dating app. He's probably dating other people. So he's probably dating this girl. And she doesn't want him dating other people.
1: But
2: and
1: can you just ask Brad if that's his girlfriend?
0: And what'd you say?
3: I haven't said anything yet. Like, I don't know what to do. Like...
2: Well, should text him and say, hey, your girlfriend just left me a voicemail.
1: Yeah, I think so, yeah.
3: Okay, I'll
1: or,
3: do that.
1: Or send, but... I don't know, can you send him the, yeah, so I would say, hey, Brad, your girlfriend left me a voicemail. Ooh. What's going on, right?
3: Yeah, because I can save a voicemail. I can,
1: yeah, exactly.
2: Clearly, okay. I just heard it.
1: Plus, yeah. It's fun. This is a fun moment for you and for
0: I feel like it's a fun for her.
2: It's not fun. I feel a lot of anxiety.
1: But I like Brad.
3: No, come on.
2: Brad, we hate Brad.
0: Brad is going to be on Ryan's date roses anymore.
4: Hey, Michaela. So this is Brad's girlfriend, and he's currently right now. So maybe don't call him again, you dusty little. Thanks, babe. Good night.
1: There's a vibe there, Michaela.
0: What? Like she's going to become besties with this girl?
3: No, Brad's canceled.
0: Yeah, bye, Brad.
2: Bye, Brad. I don't think so yet.
1: Brad didn't even get a chance.
3: He got a chance.
1: All right.
2: Oh, my gosh. That was stressful.
1: Here we go. Well, at least we get more pickup lines next week.
3: I need a break.
1: Coming up next, $500 in back-to-school cash.
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6: We have this drive along the 60, the westbound side of Crossroads Parkway, where everything is over to the right shoulder, but I do feel like it's still one of those busy spots. I'll put this 15 northbound side before you get to the 605 split. It sounds like we have a fairly serious crash that involves two motorcyclists. Yikes. And they're saying the two left lanes are now blocked, but carpool left lanes are blocked. The other issue is they are also saying that there is a possibility that there is some fluid that is leaking into the roadway as well. So that is adding to what's already a fairly busy drive. And then you move farther to the north, 5 northbound side at Cowgrove, just some kind of debris that's in lanes. 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
7: Thank you, Ginger. 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San Dimas, a high of 92. San Bernardino, almost triple digits, a high of 98 today. And right now, it is 69 in Hollywood.
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0: Well, sunshine, but warm. Yeah. You'll need to roll up your pants, your sleeves, and your shirts today. I made a huge mistake over the weekend. What was I thinking?
1: Oh, no.
0: I put my bike in the back of the Bronco. I'll send you some photos.
1: Mm-hmm. That's right. Bronco, baby.
0: I packed up. My bike fits perfectly. I can fold the wheel back perfectly so it can fit in the back of the Bronco. And I rolled out to ride my bike in jeans. That was a dumb idea.
1: Ugh. Well, were they standing jeans?
0: I don't know what that means.
1: Standing jeans are jeans you can only stand in.
2: I don't know that he has jeans like that.
1: Do guys? Is that just girls?
2: I think jeans. Just girls have jeans like that.
0: Are those the jeans you guys have to jump into and then just
2: kind of you'd like lay down into jump. Them?
1: Yeah.
0: No, I don't know guys that have those. I don't have those. But it's just uncomfortable to ride in the heat in your denim. I thought it was a look. It was a big mistake. It was tragic, actually.
2: Oh, gosh. Seems uncomfortable.
0: Well, my seat's uncomfortable, so I thought the jeans would protect, but it made it actually, the denim combined with the uncomfortable seat made it tragically worse.
2: Yeah.
1: At least you have the seat back on.
0: What do you mean back on?
1: Didn't you take the seat off your bike?
0: Oh, no,
1: for
0: that's
1: a
0: different bike. I have a seatless bike and a seated bike. It depends on what exercise I'm trying to get.
1: A bike connoisseur, if you will.
0: I biked down to Manhattan Beach and I went into a little coffee shop.
1: Cute.
0: And I said, actually, there was a creation next door, the juice place.
2: Right.
0: But I went in and they're like, we don't have anything for you. It's for dogs. Did you know this? There's a creation.
2: No, but was it like the actual logo? Like it was a creation or like
0: there
2: a different
0: was a creation
2: brand?
0: Logo that we have in LA.
2: Yeah.
1: But just
0: and
1: for
0: it
1: dogs?
0: Was for pets.
2: Only
0: so
2: in
0: I went
2: LA.
0: To the coffee place next door. And I went to the coffee store. I went to go pay for my coffee. And she goes, we don't have a register. We only take your phone.
2: Apple Pay.
0: Well, wow. So they have no register. Things at times are changing, man. What'd you guys get into this weekend? We had the KCON 2026, K-pop taking over LA. Noah Kahan was sold out at the Rose Bowl. D23, Sisney, you went down to Disneyland, right?
2: I did. I was at the Disneyland Hotel, and then we did Disneyland all day on Saturday.
0: So D23, Disney 23, refers back to 1923 when it all started.
1: Oh, I always wondered what it meant.
0: I was there to host what they call the D23 Legends Ceremony. It was the Honda Center last night. It's super cool. Just, you know, fans come, Disney fans come. And I really was thinking about, it's one of the most special things for me. And to see they honored The Rock and Anne Hathaway and Bob Iger, the boss for a long time at Disney. The Jonas Brothers, the Imagineers, the people behind the rides, all that stuff. But what's really just, I know this is obvious, but what's great about Disney is that, like, it's the way they make you feel. Mm-hmm. You feel happy. They just have a way of tapping into viscerally making you feel happy.
2: 100%.
0: We don't get that happiness at work all the time. We don't get that happiness in our relationships all the time. But there is not one time that Disney has failed to provide happiness. That's just, I know they call it the happiest place on earth, but it is a remarkable feat to think. They can tap into our emotion every time. You go all the time, Sissany.
2: Right.
0: But they just make you feel something. I love that.
2: And being at the park yesterday, can I just tell you, we didn't wait any longer than 5 minutes for every single ride. And I think because D23 was happening at the same time, the park was
0: the event at the arena.
2: Yeah, the park was essentially empty. I mean, it wasn't, but it was really cool to just be able to jump from ride to ride.
0: So you did the rides while I was hosting the show. You could have watched to come, support, and see.
2: I didn't know where it was or how I could get in there. I didn't have a ticket for it.
1: Yeah, you didn't really invite us, to be fair.
0: To be fair, I think you've had enough of me.
1: No.
0: Disney announced their legends, one of which was Dwayne The Rock Johnson. He's going to be on this week. Also, they talked about Tomorrowland and the refurb.
2: Yeah.
0: We're going to get into details about that coming up in a few minutes at Kiss FM. Gracie Abrams tickets next.
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0: Update. Here's KTLA's Ginger Chan.
1: So we were not surprised by a SIG alert being issued for the 5 northbound side before you get to Osborne Street. The carpool 3 left lanes. Wow, that's a tough one. Okay, they're closed here, and that's because we have those two different vehicles that ended up flipping over. They're going with, let's see, maybe 10 o'clock before they can release those lanes, and there are definitely some delays. Still on the 5 freeway, this time the northbound side of the 605. So that's where we have this really bad crash. Now they're saying it's two motorcyclists. They need several flatbed tow units, too, for the other vehicles that were involved in this crash. The carpool 2 left lanes are blocked as well. They're stopping some of the lanes to get the units to the scene, but they're saying there is a fluid leak here as well, so there is a lot going on, and that could easily turn into a SIG alert as well. Lanes are being stopped so they could get a unit to the scene, 405 North at Century Boulevard, which the drive at LAX is already pretty busy. 55 southbound side at MacArthur Boulevard, they're waiting for one more unit to get to the scene here. It looks like maybe it's the exit that's at least partially blocked. And then let me just check this 15 southbound side of Oak Hill Road. It's a brand new crash. Yeah, it's been tough all around. 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Sweet James serves all of California, and they have an office in L.A. too. I'm Ginger Chan. You're on air with Ryan Seacrest, 102.7 KISS FM.
2: Thank you, Ginger. A hot one today, but nice along the coast. Hermosa Beach, a high of 76. Duarte, a high of 93 for you. And right now, it is 70 in Hollywood.
3: It's KISS. Sisney's got some details on the new Tomorrowland they announced at D23 yesterday in Anaheim. And right now, Caller 102 gets some Gracie Abrams tickets. It's KISS FM. I'm friends.

0: Kiss FM, Olivia Dean there. Seacrest here. He has a big Disney convention. It's the con. It's the Disney con event where in Anaheim they get together. They make big announcements for Disneyland. Also, the legends are honored. As we mentioned, some of them, Dwayne The Rock Johnson. Lin-Manuel Miranda was honored yesterday. I was hosting the show and I was watching, the feature about what he's done and how he's created these songs and these melodies and these lyrics and just making you feel something good and feel it forever too. So congratulations to all the Disney Legend Award winners.
1: How long was that, the event that you hosted? Feels like they honored a lot of people.
0: I arrived at 9 a.m. Finished at 4.
2: Yeah, it's full day.
0: There was rehearsals and stuff like that, but the show's about 90 minutes. It's on Disney Plus if you want to watch. It's up now. Check out Disney Plus. Also, they announced Sissany, Tomorrowland, the Reno. What are they going to redo?
2: Yeah, they're going to try to reimagine this all ahead of Disneyland's 75th anniversary, which is in 2030. So crazy to think about that it'll kind of around the corner. New attractions, more open space, and overall just an updated look. So it's not like they're just like slapping new paint and like doing landscaping. This is going to be a pretty big overhaul. And of course, Disney fans are so excited about this. And they're asking the same question, and that is, are they going to bring back the People Mover? Do you remember this? Mover.
0: Yeah, man. High above the park, you can cruise through and the People Mover.
2: So it ran from 1967 to about 1995, and it gave you like a scenic grand circle tour of Tomorrowland. Yeah. It's still there. The track is still there, but obviously has not been in use for many, many years. Disney has not confirmed whether that old track is going to be brought into this new refurbishing, reimagining, but it's on everyone's mind at least.
0: The thing is, how do you build Tomorrowland in construction time, knowing that the future changes every 24 hours? I mean, it's much faster than back in the day of a rocket ship going into space. Now the future changes so fast, you can't keep up with the construction. I feel like they should have an LAX-like ride that takes you to the moon every hour like Southwest will. You know, it's like those kinds of things would be fun, but it's impossible to predict what the future is going to be, Tanya.
1: Well, I'm happy that you said that they are going to create more walking space, because I feel like Tomorrowland in particular is very congested in the, like, just in the walk paths. Like, there's not a lot of room to swing your arms around.
2: Really?
0: Why are you swinging your arms around?
1: Skipping around? Frontierland.
2: I think Frontierland or over there, it's more congested.
1: Yes, very packed over there as well. But I think Tomorrowland's quite packed.
0: Well, it's a good thing. We love Tomorrowland. We love Disney. We love the feels that it makes us have, and we'll look forward to that being done. They say 2030. I don't know any construction project that ever goes on time, so we'll see. Sissany, we'll tell you what's new this morning next.
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16: Well, we do have that signaler for the drive along the 5 northbound side at Osborne Street, where we have the carpool and the three left lanes that are still closed. And remember, maybe about 10 o'clock before they can release those lanes, and it is a mad bad ride. I like Laurel Canyon. I like San Fernando Road. Glen Oaks is an option. The only thing with Laurel Canyon is going north is okay. If you take that southbound side, that's not a good alternate. All right. 405 south at about Imperial Highway. The tie-up here involves at least two cars. Some of the activity now out of lanes, but not completely off the freeway, so they'll wait for a little bit before they can clear them. 57 north at about Diamond Bar Boulevard. This wreck involving several cars. It looks like the left lane is now blocked. That's been a tough go at it because of some of the earlier things that we've had in lanes, right? 5 north at Catella Avenue. So the crash that's been here, it looks like now they're saying the three left lanes are blocked. No word on whether or not they need to issue a sig alert. 55 freeway, the southbound side of the 22 just got a crash over to the right shoulder. What a relief that is now clear. And that 15 southbound side of Oak Hill Road, still talking about this wreck that should be done with real soon. 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
2: Thank you, Ginger. It is warm. It is sunny. It is hot today in Studio City, a high of 89. Anaheim, a high of 88. And right now, it is 71 in Hollywood.
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1: Seacrest here. Sissany. Tanya. 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
2: Mm-hmm.
1: Take me back to the times your kids had a very first day of school, like starting with Aza and Maxon and then Savea. Who was more nervous, you or the little ones?
2: Okay, so I remember dropping the twins off at preschool for the very first time, and they just ran right in. Bye, Mom! And that was it. Michael and I went back to the car and cried.
1: That will happen for the next 20 years. I ask because this epic story, a confession made by a listener entering our Fresh Start Fund giveaway sweepstakes. So let me shout it out to Josh Lippman out of Tucson, Arizona for coming clean. Josh's daughter, on her first day of school, wanted to project big girl energy. So it was like, Mom, Dad, I want to ride the bus all by myself.
2: Oh, I remember that energy as a kid. That was me, kindergarten. Yep.
1: All of us, I think, 100%, right? I want to wait by myself. You don't need to be hovering. Embarrassing me. I got this.
2: Mm-hmm. So did they agree to her request?
1: Of course. Oh. The kid was cool, chill, but Josh and his wife were so nervous they ended up hiding in the bushes to secretly watch all of it go down.
2: I would probably do the same.
3: Yeah,
1: I think
3: that's
1: so.
3: Cute.
2: Yeah.
1: I think it's cute and cool. 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
2: 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Yes, JCPenney.
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0: 102.7, it's Kiss FM. Let's get into what's new this morning. Sissany.
1: Well, Hurricane Lala was downgraded to a tropical storm. But, you know, it still disrupted travel to Hawaii this weekend, and airlines are still catching up. The FDA has given its highest risk warning to a recall involving nearly 19 million eggs over salmonella concerns after 98 people in 17 states got sick. And Hayden Panettiere, known for her roles on shows like Heroes and Nashville, has died at the age of 36. And that's what's new this morning.
2: Turn it up. KISSFM, Los Angeles. I know
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0: 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I have another $500 in back to school cash for you in a second. Tanya is a trending report. The wedding bells.
1: Yes, a wedding this weekend was proof that time does in fact heal all wounds.
0: This is kind of major. Hang on, Kiss.

0: 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Thanks for streaming on the iHeartRadio app. Good to be with you this morning. So Tanya has a trending report. Now, think about this. You do something devastating to your best friend.
1: And her family.
0: And the family. Then they oust you. They break their ties. Then somehow over time, things become okay. And you, the best friend, and the family are supporting the wedding. That's kind of what this is. Tanya?
1: Exactly. We're talking about Jordan Woods and Karl Anthony Towns. They just tied the knot over the weekend in Malibu.
0: In the boo.
1: So Karl, I didn't know this. He plays basketball for the New York Knicks. And Jordan Woods was Kylie Jenner's best friend forever before the incident happened with her sister, Khloe Kardashian, and her baby daddy, Tristan Thompson. This was all in 2019.
2: I feel like it was yesterday.
0: It was big.
1: It feels like it was yesterday. But if you don't remember this affair, it was like the biggest thing. Jordan was like family to the Kardashians. So it was just major, major betrayal. But it looks like everybody has healed and moved on because Jordan's wedding obviously went down over the weekend. And it was a packed guest list. Jada Pinkett Smith, Willow Smith, Gayle King was there.
0: So like all of them forgave the incident if they're there.
1: Hailey, Justin Bieber, and Kylie Jenner was there with Timothée Chalamet.
0: Timothée, please. You can't do that to us.
1: Why?
0: There's my takeaway on this. And I was thinking about how the evolution of how this has ended up. It went full circle, right?
1: Yeah.
0: It went from tragic to then Jordan growing up and the family getting back to supporting her and being there at the wedding. But I think it's about the grudge. Think about this. What's the stronger position? Holding out on the grudge or getting to a place where you're in such a strong position, you don't care about the grudge anymore. You move past it. I think it's weak to hold the grudge. It's stronger to move past the grudge in anything.
1: Absolutely. You're so right. And it's so hard to do that.
0: It's hard, but if you step back and take emotion out of it, to me, that's the way to do it.
1: Like
0: the grudge just creates toxicity in your own body.
1: I think you're so right, Ryan, but I would love to talk to Kylie Jenner about how she was able to just like let go of that grudge.
0: And I would like to talk to Timothée about how he feels about you calling him Timothée. All right, coming up next, Back to School Cash. You're on KISS.
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Ryan's Roses is up next. It's coming out of Venice. Her name is Savannah. She saw a woman showing up in her suggested follows on Instagram more than once. She went deep and she found out stuff she didn't like. Next.

0: Kiss FM. It's time for Ryan's Roses. Here we go. Disney, Ryan, Tanya, woman showed up in my suggested follows a lot. I investigated. She and my husband follow each other. It looks like she was in Miami the same weekend he was in Miami. Savannah is her name. Savannah, good morning. What did you find out after you discovered that they were both in Miami together? Anything else?
1: Well, the reason I mean, you know why I thought this. It's because she kept popping up in my suggested follows, which was so weird. But I didn't find any evidence of more than just my husband following her on Instagram and her following him. There's that. But also, she had posted a picture from South Beach on Saturday afternoon in Miami, and that's when my husband texted me that he was with his brother and they were just grabbing lunch, and I knew that he was in South Beach too. So the following and then being in the same place at the same time is what has me thinking something is not right and has my gut telling me something is going on.
0: I will not argue a gut.
2: Yeah, you got to follow that.
0: You know, somebody smart once said, what people tell you first is the truth. Believe that, even if they go back on it. Like what they say first, you know, if they say it and then they go back on it, they really are just going back on it because of peer pressure.
3: Interesting.
0: What they believe is what they said the first time. Mm-hmm. Your gut is speaking this. We're not going to go any further with the questions. I get it. Do they work together or anything?
1: I couldn't even find out if she had a job. All I see is bikinis, beaches, alcohol.
0: Hold on one second. Yeah. It's Kiss FM.
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0: 97 is Kiss FM. We're into the Ryan's Roses call right now. We've got Savannah on the line. How long have you been married, Savannah, to him?
1: 4 years.
0: Okay. She thinks that he's having an affair. She discovered this woman that shows up in the suggested follows on Instagram a lot was with him at the same time in Miami. And she says this hard, sharp, deliberate gut feeling that something weird is going on. The Instagram thing, then they're in the same place on a weekend in Miami. It's not good. What's her name?
1: It's Marisol.
0: Marisol. Okay, here's what we're going to do. We are going to offer your husband roses. I'm going to be quiet. Tanya will be quiet. Sisney's going to take over. We want to find out who he's thinking about. Like, who's the first person that pops into his mind for free romantic roses? Marisol or you, Savannah, or somebody else? That's what we're going to do. I need you to say, Ryan, you have my permission to call. And then his name. Go ahead.
1: Ryan, you have my permission to call my husband.
0: All right, here we go. Be very quiet. Sisney will drive this. Let's see who he's sending romantic roses to. Ryan's Roses on Kiss FM. Here it is.
2: Hello?
3: Hi, is this Aaron?
2: Sorry, who is this?
3: Hi, Aaron. My name is Jill. I'm calling from Beach Buds. We're a flower shop here locally, and we deliver and surrounding areas as well. I'm calling because we're doing a promotion. It's a free dozen roses that you can send to anybody that you'd like.
2: Yeah. How'd you get my number?
3: You may have purchased something online in the past 18 months and selected to receive promotional offers. That's how we get our list in our database.
2: Okay. Can you take me off the database?
3: I can, but is there anybody that you want to send free flowers to? Like I said, I don't need cash from you. I don't need credit card info. This is not a subscription. It's just a promotion that we do here locally in the community.
2: Uh-huh. And what's the catch?
3: There's no catch. Just like if you like our arrangements, tell friends and family about us. Come back as a customer one day.
2: Okay. So like I don't have to give you my credit card?
3: No.
2: At all?
3: No okay. info from you. So you we can just start with the name of the person you want to send them to in a note. And if you feel more comfortable coming in and picking them up yourself, we can do that as well.
2: Sure. You can, let's do it.
3: Sweet. Who do you want to send them to?
2: I send them to my wife. I think she'd like it.
3: Okay, what's her name?
2: Her name's Savannah.
3: Okay, and what do you want to put on the card for Savannah?
2: Beautiful flowers on a beautiful day for a beautiful wife.
3: Nice.
0: This guy.
2: Do you need her address or?
0: Aaron.
2: Yes.
0: Oh. Your voice is being broadcast on the radio, and I have your wife, your beautiful wife, Savannah, on the line, who's going to get the beautiful flowers on a beautiful day. So thank you very much for thinking of her. I'm sure she feels good. Savannah, how'd that feel to hear him thinking of you?
1: It felt good, but it still doesn't tell us who this Marisol girl is.
2: Marisol?
1: Who's Marisol? Yeah, who is Marisol?
2: Yeah, who is Marisol?
0: Well, the thing is, she's the one that shows up on your Instagram and the one that you were in Miami with. Oh. And your wife would like to know what's going on with you and Marisol.
1: You follow her 100%, and now she's showing up in my suggested follows. And she was in Miami at the same time you were,
3: which is so weird
1: because you said you were going there with your brother.
0: So what's the story, Aaron?
2: I follow a lot of people on Instagram. I don't know who
0: Marisol is. Then? Why was she at the beach with you?
3: Yeah.
2: Oh, my God, baby. I went to Miami with Ricky. You know that. I showed you pictures. I sent you pictures.
1: Yeah, but that doesn't mean she wasn't there, too. Who is she?
3: Did you?
1: And how do you know her?
2: I have no idea. Oh, my God. Are you kidding me?
1: Then why are you following her? You can't say I have no idea who she is, and I'm looking at Instagram right now.
3: Yes.
1: You're following her.
2: Yeah, I don't know. Maybe because she's hot and I'm a guy. I don't know what to tell you.
3: I
2: can't.
3: Because she's hot.
0: Okay, listen, we're no expert here. But the first descriptive you want to use about this woman when you're challenged about an affair with her is that she's hot. Bro, that does not add to your credibility. No. Come on, it doesn't.
2: Yeah,
0: that is not a good thing to say. And even if I don't want to see her, bro. And even if she is, you don't say that. If you think it, you don't say that when your wife's on the phone asking you about infidelity.
4: Not even if your wife's on the phone, you don't say that. You're married, period, to anybody.
0: You high pitch.
2: Yeah, oh, my God. Okay.
1: Thank you all. Like, that does not make me feel good at all.
0: We're going to let you go, but I think that there's more here. There's more here, Savannah. Aaron, I'm going to take you off.
3: He's lying.
2: There's nothing here, baby. I'm going to call you after this.
4: Wait.
2: You're wasting this.
0: Okay, there.
3: Thank you.
0: You don't say, boy, she's hot. What is he thinking?
3: Here's the thing.
0: Like, he couldn't help himself. You believe
3: think
0: who, him?
3: He's that, like, naive and dumb.
0: He just thinks she's hot and he's not having... But she's
3: I kind of believe him. I'm not saying it's great
0: she's
3: behavior.
0: She's a suggested follow. They're in Miami. And he said to us she's hot? You don't think that's bad?
3: I don't think it's bad.
0: Tanya, do your bird pitch and say something to Sissany now.
4: Yeah, this is sick. My dog is hot, but he follows the girl because she's hot.
3: But I would still believe him.
0: Hold on, some of the wild animal kingdom is responding. They just sent some TikToks.
3: Yes.
0: Ryan's Rose's kiss.

0: 2.7 Kiss FM. Marriage counselors got together. They came up with this. Mm. Here's the headline. They say the number one mistake people make when they get married is they expect their partner to change. Like, there's something that they've done along the way, but you think when you get married, oh, I'll change that habit. I'll change that person. I'll change that behavior. It doesn't happen.
1: No.
0: At 30 years old, we as adults are basically molded plaster. We are molded drying plaster at 30 when it comes to habits and behavior.
1: Wow. Okay. So,
0: up until then, you have a shot. So if you want to get married at 26, you have a shot maybe to mold that person into the plaster that you want. At 30 and 30 plus, that plaster's dry.
1: But you don't necessarily mold that person. You, as the person, needs to change for yourself.
0: But we, majority, says the counselor, we think we can change somebody. Mm-hmm. We cannot. No, not adults. No. You can't do it.
2: But we're always changing as
1: adults.
2: That's
1: what I'm saying. We're evolving.
2: Yes.
1: We're you don't just change, like but, turn but 30 and then that's it.
0: But you're changing on your own. Yeah. You're not changing because someone's telling you to change.
1: Oh, true.
0: You won't listen to someone tell you to change.
1: Well, I've never had my entire life.
0: And we've had to deal with that 4 hours a day.
1: You're welcome.
0: 25 years. Today's quote. Maybe the amount of good things in your life depends on your ability to notice them.
2: That's so true.
1: Open your eyes, people.
2: Yo, we're clapping. We're still clapping. Okay.
0: This is

0: 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We make it easy.
1: We are just getting things going for you right here on your Monday. And your 1 minute tea, of course, coming your way in 10 minutes. What up? Good morning. 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

Ariana Grande right there, and 102.7 Kiss FM, LA's number one hit music station. Coming up after 11 o'clock, Gabby Diaz will have Chris Brown and Usher tickets for you. In the meantime, this is The Weeknd, Earned It on Kiss.

Justin Bieber right there. Hey, it's Sisney. And this girl is going to be at our iHeartRadio Music Festival in Vegas, September 18th and 19th. 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It's Zara Larson. Kiss.

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0: Monday, my friends. How was your weekend? 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

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Did you see Bruno Mars came out with Karol G on Saturday night at SoFi? The FOMO I had. Oh my goodness. And then she did a little version of Risk It All. So cute. 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

0: I love that one. 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It's 102.7 Kiss FM, LA's number one hit music station. It's Gabby Diaz here. Happy Monday. How was the weekend? What did you do? It's August 17th. How the heck? I feel like it was August 1st, like last week. Like, time is just going by so fast. It drives me crazy. But listen, I do have a pair of tickets for you to see Chris Brown and Usher. He's going to be at SoFi, they are going to be at SoFi Stadium on November 16th. And I got a pair of tickets, but you got to listen out for Kehlani Folded, okay? Just going to get you on that R&B vibe. When you hear Kehlani Folded, call me up and I'll get you those tickets to see Chris Brown, Usher. Bonus chances right now inside the iHeartRadio app. Take advantage.
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2: 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And Teddy Swims, I think it's only right, because he's going to be going on tour soon, the Ugly Tour, so make sure you turn it loud, all right? We're doing

0: 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Manny chats with your Color 102. You got these tickets to see Usher, Chris Brown. You taking your girl or what?
1: I am.
0: Okay. I like it. I like it. Well, yes, Manny, your Color 102. Congratulations.

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Well, definitely a lot of stars at Jordan Wood's wedding this past weekend. Yes, Justin Bieber, Hailey Bieber there. Did you see the photos? A lot of them are up. 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

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So listen, I do have tickets for you to see John Summit. Yes, at the Coliseum. Mm-hmm. I know. It's going to be crazy. Details next. Hang on.

102.7 Kiss FM. Okay, so I do have tickets for you to see John Summit at the Coliseum. Yes, on December 12th. But you gotta be listening out for Bruno Mars, I Just Might. When you hear I Just Might, call me quick. Hello.

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All right, friends, Gabby Diaz. I'm heading out of the Kiss Kia studios. Have a great rest of your Monday, okay? You're going to have a lot to win here coming up after 3 o'clock. I'm just saying, JoJo's got the tickets. They're stacked. You're going to have a chance to win a trip to Vegas for our iHeartRadio Music Festival. I mean, I'm just saying, there's a lot for you to win. I'll see you tomorrow and visit Kia.com to discover movement that inspires.

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2: A few moments, 3:30 therapy. I got Jonas Brothers tickets coming up. I got D23 gold membership passes coming up. Thank you guys for hanging out, man. Seriously. And I got to say one thing real quick. Hayden Panettiere. Man, when I saw that info, when I saw that news last night, I could not believe it. Oh, my God. A few people hit me up asking how well I knew her. I didn't know her at all. I mean, I wish I did, but I didn't. But the reason they're asking is because of that Bring It On scene. You know, I was in a... That was a small part of a scene in Bring It On Part 3, and I got the honor to be in a scene with her. And I was trying to think, like, what do I recall from that moment? And a lot of it's a blur because it was such a long time ago, but I recall her being just super nice and professional. But the big thing that really stuck in my head at that time was how good she was. I mean, because I'm not an actor, but watching somebody who's really good at their craft, and she was one of them, man. So to her friends and family, man, I'm so sorry. Hayden Panettiere, rest in peace. All right, yeah, JoJo on the radio, Kiss FM, back in
1: it. 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
2: it out. Yeah, this could be Song of the Summer, I suppose. It's in the running, for sure. Somber, my body isn't ready. 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
3: Hi.
2: Hi. It's JoJo. Nice to meet you.
3: Nice to meet you, too.
2: And your energy is crazy. I'm loving it.
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2: If you're a Disney fan, oh my God, after four, giving out D23 gold memberships, or giving out one, just one. One D23 gold membership after 4 o'clock. 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Yo. What's happening? Hey, where you at? What are you doing? What's your name? All that. Or you're the one. You wanted to be anonymous. Sorry. Yeah.
3: Yeah, I'm going to be anonymous.
2: Here we go again. What's up?
3: I'm not going to say where. I guess I could say I'm downtown stalking my boyfriend, I guess.
2: Oh.
3: I mean, I follow him. I don't know.
2: So what do you think? Like, clearly you think he's up to something. Why do you think that?
3: Yeah, well, I don't want to sound creepy, but, you know, the other day he left his phone in, like, the room, and I decided just to, like, peek in it for a minute. You know, like, why not? Nothing bad. And I actually found that he was, like, texting four chicks. And I was like, what's going on? But this seemed like it was like in a group chat. So I was like, what? And I like, didn't want to confront him with it.
2: So it's not like there's not four separate.
3: Four chicks in
2: one
3: group chat.
2: So God, now I'm starting to think, are they the side pieces? Or are you the side piece? Like, who's the side piece?
3: I don't know.
2: I guess tonight you're going to find out which piece you are.
3: Of all the people who are the side pieces.
0: Turn it up. JoJo on the radio.
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3: From the KFI 24-hour newsroom, clear skies, lows around 70 in Santa Clarita, lows in the upper 60s to 69 in Glendale.
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0: 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And I like making you happy.
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0: Brought to you by the fully electric Hyundai Ioniq 5. Where's this? This guy's telling me he's all wild and crazy.
1: Yes.
0: Scale of 1 to 10. 1 to 10. 1 being boring, 10 being call the police. Where are you? How crazy?
1: Very crazy. So I would say a 10, yeah.
0: Jesus. 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

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Kiss FM, hello? 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